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1: Quizás estuviste ahí, o simplemente era el recital de tus sueños. 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
2: You're sitting on a milk crate, morning, noon, and night, fantasizing the American dream. You're looking pretty good and you got yourself convinced that the nightmare ain't as bad as it seems. You try your best to hide yourself beneath a turned-up collar and a plastic bag is all you got to show. And your books inside your shopping cart is probably the best education you're ever gonna know. The guy in the Mercedes just hollered with a dollar, better grab it cause the signal's turning green. And while you're at it, put the jug behind the picket fence cause the cop is driving by, you're looking mean. Institution, contribution, restitution, destitution doesn't mean a thing to you now. You're the freeway feature film, your audience is driving by, so maybe you should stand and take a

You're sitting in the same spot, you wanna go home, but there ain't no home but home on the range. You've forgotten what you look like, and it looks like you've forgotten that the look inside your eyes is very strange. Ain't nothing left to hide, you're stripped of all your pride, and all you feel inside is a hole a mile wide. You're the favorite desperado and a perfect living model of a land that hasn't any good excuse.